mad about the boy. And I know it's stupid to be mad about the boy. 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

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It's in a different version. It's in Italian. The song is Nights in White Satin.

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My lonely days are gone. 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

Yo, Immortals back. We still in here. Hey, yo, Mrenta, I can't believe we gonna do this again. You ready? Blaze it up for all my immortals out there.

It's hard to just keep going. It's like I feel empty inside without you being here.